Concert Huset in Copenhagen, Denmark, one final time to lead the Danish National Symphony Orchestra in the Symphony No. 7 in C major by Jean Sibelius.

singer, she would embellish these tunes with all kinds of little gestures and colors. So this next piece is kind of written by the whole Hagen family, if you think about it. It's called Songbook.

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You get a squeeze back, that's fancy cooking. 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

0: gentlemen, do you hear? That's the cry of the auctioneer. Yamakunda. Say, gentlemen, black gold, living gold, gold from
1: Angola, Guinea, Guinea, Guinea.

look at the faces in the crowd, gentlemen. White faces, New England faces, seafaring faces, faces from Nantucket, Boston, Boston, Boston, blackbird for sale, handle them, fondle them, but don't